0: with 7. 90s like that. 80s like this. You're an 80s child, huh, Crystal?
1: I love all the 80s music because it's such feel-good music, so nostalgic from my childhood. But I mean, there's so much of it that I like.
0: Well, you are at the right place then.
1: Right? Absolutely.
0: Yeah, we turn out and we get the moves going like we're in this music video all over again. Here's a ha.

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0: Ooh, you like to rock.
2: Yeah.
0: You don't need to be shy about that. That's all good around here. Well, I'm so glad you called.
2: Awesome. 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
0: Yeah, we'll get AC/DC on for Megan, and whatever's going to make your night, we are ready for it, too. 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
16: Towards the end of my high school years, I started getting into drugs. 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Even though all of us are sinners, Jesus loves us, and that's why he provided the sacrifice for our sins. Once I gave my life to Christ, everything changed. I actually crave and long to live in righteousness, not to earn God's favor, but in thankfulness for what he did for me.
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I'm Tony Garino. 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

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Almost time for another edition of our Throwback Timeline tonight. Something is going to give us wings. Oh, we're going to enjoy some good tunes and maybe impersonate a DJ. All next, and win some cash, too, coming up.

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0: 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We got to do this before the end of the month at a big jackpot, okay? In the year we're talking about, Good Morning Vietnam. Yeah, we've got Robin Williams playing DJ. Do my job. Doing it pretty well, too. Red Bull gives us wings for the first time as the energy drink is introduced. And on the radio, Nothing's Gonna Stop Us Now. One of the best ever from Starship. Was the year 1986, 1987, or 1988? Text your guess now to enter and win.
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13: Towards the end of my high school years, I started getting into drugs. I was shooting up heroin, completely lost. And one day, I'm kind of just reflecting on my life, and I realized like I was separated from God. The sacrifice of Jesus on the cross lit up for me. Even though all of us are sinners, Jesus loves us, and that's why he provided the sacrifice for our sins. Once I gave my life to Christ, everything changed. I actually crave and long to live in righteousness, not to earn God's favor, but in thankfulness for what he did for me.
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I'm Tony the Reno. 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

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I'm Tony the Reno. I want to be like using that line from Caddyshack. Well, we're waiting. Prince musical biopics 2 in the works. None out yet. We're going to get it. 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

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Appreciate you hanging with us tonight and those perfect summer vibes. We've still got a little summer left. We got to turn them up tonight with Sublime.

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1: Ooh.
0: I could use some Boys of Summer, definitely.
1: Is it the song or the boys? Jody may have some eyes for someone. We're just talking about summer songs. So let's do the song. More summer vibes with the Boys of Summer. And as for the boys, well, Jody's going to have to find them on her own. More of the 80s and 90s. 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

0: 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Just say, Alexa, open Classic Hits 101.7. And she'll do the rest.
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I'm Tony the Reno, and thank you for listening tonight. 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

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Oh, summer road trip season almost over, but we're not done tonight. Shannon, Michael, Quinn, all heading back. Quinn's going to start second grade coming up this week. So, Quinn, big props to you as mom and dad drive. We turn this up for you tonight.

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101.7, and thanks for listening tonight. I'm Tony the Reno. Remember, when you're listening online, it is so easy. It is so good. You can do it on your phone. 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

Hits 101.7. There's Huey Lewis in the news, and I want a new drug. For the longest time, I didn't get it because I thought he was actually wanted drugs, right? It's the just say no Nancy Reagan era. He just wants to feel as good as he feels.

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I'm Tony Marino. 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
2: Except I tried to get a job at Walgreens at the camera shop at Southtown Mall. I wore a suit, went around, and I was rejected everywhere. My grandfather felt bad for me, and he said, hey, he was a brick mason.
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2: A master craftsman.
3: Nice.
2: And he said, I got a job at Indiana Tech. He goes, yeah, I have to build a wall with cinder blocks. And why don't you come and work with me? Just a couple of days, I'll pay you, and, you know, you get some work experience. I said, okay. When the job was done, he drove me back home and told my mom, as he pointed to me, this one here needs to go to college.
3: Meaning your future's not too bright.
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1: Let's take a look at the latest traffic conditions on Classic Hits 101.7, sponsored by FarmSafe 811. 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Northbound 69, 7 minutes from Lafayette Center Road to State Road 14, 9 more minutes to DuPont Road. 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

0: Nailed it. Classic Hits 101.7. There's Cher with our national anthem this morning. Happy Monday, everybody. It's Jim and Carrie. We're back here in what promises to be some of the most unique weather we've ever had for the end of August into September. We're talking heat wave city.
1: Well, it is August. You always talk about
0: that's true.
1: You know, let's not cheat summer, because August is the month that gets no respect, and August is supposed to be hot, right?
0: I guess you're right.
1: So, yeah.
0: Let me rewind that a bit. it's going to be a typical summer day.
1: Actually, I'm looking at the forecast for the week, and it's 90s across the board.
0: Yeah.
1: Until we get to Friday, and that could change. You never know. But today, 90. It'll feel like 96 with the heat index, and right now, it is 70. Rescue efforts are intensifying in Nepal and China's Tibet region following a catastrophic glacier collapse. Nepal's death toll is now at 781, 2,500 still missing, including roughly 100 Americans. And flash flooding hit Grand Canyon National Park over the weekend, leaving about 15 people missing and prompting the evacuation of at least 62 visitors. Nearly all the footbridges spanning Bright Angel Creek were destroyed, and the park's water supply has also been impacted. Well, this is the week that car fans gather in Auburn for the annual Auburn Cord Duesenberg Festival, and it starts Thursday and runs through the 6th each day. I mean, you've got activities each day.
0: Oh, yeah.
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6: From 21 Alive, I'm meteorologist Michael Morinelli. It'll be a hot start to the work week with high temperatures into the upper 80s this afternoon under partly sunny skies. So expect a mix of sun and clouds, but the real thing will be the heat index with high humidity could feel above 90 degrees this afternoon.
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Good morning. It is 6:10. Jim and Carrie here with you today. Sunny near 90. It's going to be a hot couple of days. It's going to feel like 95 today. So dress appropriately. Right now it's 70 with Bruce Springsteen.

0: 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Today is going to be steamy with a high of 90, and right now it's 70.
1: Back on, let me see what day it was, July 9th.
0: Oh, we're going back.
1: We're going back to July 9th. Somebody had called the radio station, us, in a panic because they took Cook Road. And the westbound lane looked like it was done, or they weren't. Nobody, there was no workers around. Carrie, mm-hmm. you remember here a little. Here's a little bit of the call.
2: Oh my gosh! For the past 3 weeks, they have closed Cook Road from Lynn Road to Huguenard.
1: Wait a minute, hang on, Carrie. Write this down. They've closed Cook Road from Lima to Huguenard.
2: Yes, they have closed Lima from Huguenard on Cook Road, going westbound for the last 3 weeks. Now, here's the sad part. It looks like they're done. It looks like they've been done since last week. But nobody's picked up the mess.
1: Oh, so they're done, but everything's just sitting there. Nobody's coming to clean it up and reopen the road, is what you're saying.
2: Yeah, it looks like it's done. I mean, I don't see any workers out there, and I like the equipment and the cones.
1: All right. From the city of Fort Wayne.
0: Oh, what you got there?
1: A new update. Due to ongoing road improvement work on Cook Road, the temporary one-way traffic pattern between Huguenard Road and Lima will be changing direction effective today. Now it will go from westbound being closed to eastbound being closed. Oh, no. It'll be switched to eastbound only. Eastbound only. This is, they're going to do some concrete work. So apparently, if you take Cook Road, eastbound only will be the only option that you have.
0: So there is work being done.
1: There is work being done. Now, this was back on July 9th, and he thought it was done back then. So I don't know what happened since then.
0: Hate to disappoint.
1: Yeah, it's been over a month and a half. But today, at some point, maybe not right this minute, but it'll switch to eastbound only on Cook Road. And the good news is, according to this, it'll be back to two-way traffic on September 11th.
0: Oh, good.
1: So just a couple of weeks from now.
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8: Good news. We are starting at condition green and crash free this morning as we check the latest traffic conditions on Classic Hits 101.7. 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No major highway problems right now. I-469 and I-69. Both clear of accidents and hazards. We have construction on Ewing Street downtown. It's closed between Barry and Wayne for utility installation. Lane restrictions as well on West Cook between Huguenard and Lima Road. Taco Bell's 2016 favorites are back. 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
1: All right, Dave. Thank you. Everybody, if you're in the bathroom, I know we have most of our listeners at this time in the bathroom. You may want to use an extra swipe of deodorant. It's going to feel like 95 degrees today, and today's the coolest day of the week so far. 89 for the official high. 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

0: Classic Hits 101.7, 622. Jim and Carrie here. Hot day today, but that's all anybody will tell you when you see him today. Hot enough right. for you out there.
1: Right.
0: We don't do that. We don't do cliches on this show, do
1: we? Never.
0: This is a 30-year cliche, actually. All right, we got to get an update on our friend Donna Mills and her OnlyFans account. We talked about this a couple of weeks ago when she started. If you haven't heard, Donna Mills, wasn't she on Knott's Landing?
1: I think so.
0: She's made quite a bit of money. Here's a little update. You're going to enjoy this.
2: Okay. Listen. Donna, you're 85 years old. You started an OnlyFans very recently. You've done incredibly well on there, which is that's my opinion. You know, you're working with Creators Inc. and I can say that you are doing incredibly well, many six figures, and it's been early, and it's amazing watching you tap into this audience that was always there for you. And I think from me as an entrepreneur, you know, the IP that was Knott's Landing did not belong to you. You were a character on that show, but over these years and all these different shows you were on, you've amassed this audience, which you are now tapping into directly. And I guess in the previous years, right, you'd go to Comic-Con and you would see your fans and you would, you know, do autograph
3: sign
2: sessions.
3: Autographs.
2: Yeah. But now, you know, you've got that digital way to tap into your audience and interact with your fan base. And I think that's amazing.
3: Yeah. It's really fun. But I think the people that are going to come to me are probably different than the people that generally come to OnlyFans. I mean, I think some of the people are the same, but I think they're new people, hopefully.
0: Yeah, well, it sounds like she got a bunch of new people. Many six figures. So we're talking $400,000, $500,000, $700,000.
1: What is she doing?
0: Well, Carrie, you're going to have to subscribe to find out.
1: Because I know some people on OnlyFans don't do that. They do other things, or I don't know.
0: I don't know. I've never been on the site. I don't know anything. I mean, I just know from what people say about it. You know, I think we all know what people say that they do on there. But I think it is absolutely wonderful that there are ways for people to supplement their Social Security. I mean, you know, at 85, you got a fixed cost of living increase every year with your Social Security. And now this is another way, because you're past full retirement age, to supplement your income.
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0: Good morning. Hope you had a great weekend. It's Jim and Carrie here. Back at the old stomping grounds here at the radio station. We are keeping you company this morning, and in about 20 minutes from right now, we're going to find a song you totally forgot about and play it. We call it The Morning Throwback, and it's on the way.
1: And we're going into a very, very hot week, as we'll have highs in the 90s pretty much through the entire week. And it doesn't look like any rain until maybe Thursday night. And today it'll feel more like 96, but the high is 90. And right now it is 70 degrees. President Trump announced a deal on Friday, giving the U.S. a stake in over 65 billion barrels of Venezuelan oil reserves. Trump called it, quote, the biggest oil deal in world history, saying it costs taxpayers nothing. Well, NASA's $4.3 billion Roman Space Telescope launched Sunday from Kennedy Space Center. It's going to travel 1 million miles to its destination, which will take over 3 months. They hope to find thousands of supernova, tens of thousands of planets, and billions of galaxies. Well, if you've ever been to Angola, then you've been to Indiana's most charming town, according to AFAR, a travel website. They say all the lakes, recreational opportunities, shops, even Trine University, reasons to check it out.
0: Good, because I knew that years ago when my family, that's where we went on vacation. We stayed at that Holiday Inn up on the hill.
1: Yep.
0: And man, we went to Buck Lake Ranch. Mm-mm, good times.
1: It is good times.
0: Good. What I remember it to this day. That Holiday Inn up there, that was something else. Is it still? It's not a Holiday Inn anymore. I think it's a Ramada now.
1: I don't know.
0: They had some good pancakes,
1: take
0: too.
1: Take a road trip. Oh, well. Another reason, Jim Reed's recommendation.
0: I don't know what's going on today, but I know it was a great vacation spot.
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6: From 21 Alive, I'm meteorologist Michael Morinelli. It's going to be a hot and humid start to the work week with high temperatures reaching 89 degrees this afternoon under a mix of sun and clouds, which means that really what's going to make us feel so hot is the humidity. When you factor in the humidity, we're going to feel more like the lower 90s. That's about 10 to even 15 degrees above average for some.
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1: Prepare for a hot day. Prepare for a hot week. Today's high 90. It'll feel like 96, and right now it's 70.
0: Okay, just a heads up to you geography teachers. I know we have a lot of educators that listen to us getting ready for school this morning. When you get to class today, make sure you pull down the big map that's over your chalkboard.
1: Okay.
0: And you take a Sharpie and you cross out Lake Ontario, because Saturday, Google Maps officially changed the name of Lake Ontario to Lake America for U.S. users. So you will see that. I don't know, when did the president sign the executive order? Was it just last Friday or Thursday?
1: Oh, I think it was sometime last week. But if you're a Google user in
0: Canada?
1: The UK, for example, it's still Lake Ontario.
0: Yes, and Canada.
1: Oh, of course, Canada.
0: Yeah, but we're not teaching kids in Canada. We're not teaching kids in the UK. We're teaching kids in the US of A. So make sure you get your Sharpie out and you change that.
1: Does it still reflect the Gulf of America?
0: I would think so. Because it says the tech giant cited its name change to the U.S. Geographic Names Information Systems, GNIS, formal renaming. So I think it all depends on where you are viewing the map from. If you're viewing the map from U.S. or U.S. territories, it's one thing. If you go up to Canada, it changes. But you want to make sure, well, maybe don't use a Sharpie. Maybe you want to use something that you can, you know, if it changes back one day, you can, you know, kind of wipe it off.
1: Pencil? Perhaps.
0: Maybe just tape a piece of paper over it. How about that?
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5: 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As we look at maps, no major problems on our highways. US 30 is in good shape, so is US 33 and US 24. 469 and I-69 also strong as well. Hirschtown Road is closed between Rupert Road and State Road 101 for construction. That's pipe replacement. Also on Bluffton Road, watch for lane restrictions that'll back you up starting at Winchester Road. When traffic slows you down, pain can make the ride feel even longer. With just one pill, Aleve provides up to 12 hours of pain relief, so you can put pain in the rear view. 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I'm Dave Begood. That's 101 Traffic on Classic Hits 101.7.
0: All right, near 90 degrees for the high. It's going to feel like 95 by Wednesday. It'll feel like 100 and some, 103, 105. You got to remember,
6: I know this is hard to understand, even for me, but we're still in summer.
7: Yes.
6: Right now, 70 degrees. The morning throwback coming up

0: 7. It is 7:51. It is time for the morning throwback. A song you totally forgot about. If you look at the almanac today, today is Love Litigating Lawyers Day. Do you have a litigating lawyer? A lawyer who litigates in your life?
1: Well, love them.
0: Love them. Love them. If you don't, they'll sue you. Here's Lawyers in Love, today's morning throwback on Classic Hits 101.

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0: 101.7. There it is. Today's morning throwback, a song you totally forgot about. Lawyers in Love. In honor of Love Litigating Lawyers Day. If you know a litigating lawyer, you may want to send them some love today. And there you go. We'll have another morning throwback for you tomorrow, like we always do at around 6:50 right here.
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0: Classic Hits 101.7. Good morning. Look at this once again. It is exactly 7 o'clock in Fort Wayne on a glorious Monday morning. You know, this is going to be a short week for many people because it's Labor Day weekend. So I don't know how many people are taking Friday off, maybe Thursday, make it a long weekend.
1: Mm-hmm.
0: And it's still summer, and that's why we have the temperatures we do.
1: And it is still summer, and summer says, oh, no, no, no, Labor Day, we're not ready for you yet. Because we've got highs in the 90s all week. Today's high will be 90, and the heat index will feel like 96. It'll be partly sunny, too, so not much cloud cover to help us. Right now, it is 70 degrees. And in the news, U.S. troops targeted Iranian rocket launchers in the Strait of Hormuz yesterday. According to reports, those launchers were preparing to fire mines into the Strait of Hormuz. Rescue efforts intensifying now in Nepal and China's Tibet region, where over 780 people have been killed and nearly 3,000 still missing from a glacier collapse and catastrophic flooding. Authorities are warning more flooding could happen as heavy rainfall continues. Did you hear about what they're doing for traffic? It's a really cool traffic story from New Mexico.
0: No, what happened?
1: Well, they've got a particularly dangerous stretch of roadway, and they've tried the red light cameras, you know, where...
0: Oh, they take your picture? Yeah.
1: It hasn't seemed to work. It hasn't seemed to work. So they're reinstating the rest in red concept, which means that red lights will default, that the traffic signals will default to a red light when there's nobody approaching, you know, so it stays red until it notices a car coming.
0: Okay.
1: However, they're also doing something interesting. If a car approaches the light at the proper speed limit, then the light will turn green earlier, meaning these people won't have to stop at the light because they're doing the proper speed limit. So your reward is a green light. You can go right through.
0: Oh, so they're going to measure your speed.
1: If your speed is too high, then that green light isn't going to turn green.
0: It's going to make you stop.
1: It's going to make you stop.
0: As a punishment.
1: Yes.
0: Wow.
1: And as a reward, hey, thank you. You're doing the speed limit. This light's going to turn green so that you can easily make it through.
0: If they're upset about flock cameras, can you imagine the upsetment about the thing knowing how fast you're going and punishing you by making you wait?
1: Well, so far so good is what the engineers in the city have said.
0: Yeah.
1: It's outside of Albuquerque.
0: Well, we've got those here. Well, not like that, but we've got the traffic system here when it's on and it's working. I mean, it knows when there's no cars coming from the other directions. It stays green. So, but now it's going to make them stop.
1: I know. Well, I think it's rather interesting.
0: It is.
1: Some other cities need to take note.
0: Have they tried a quadrant roadway out there in New Mexico? That may be another thing to help traffic because that's going really well.
1: Or a diverging diamond.
0: I'll let them know.
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1: From 21 Alive, I'm meteorologist Michael Morinelli. We are ending the month of August on a hot and humid note, with high temperatures reaching 89 degrees this afternoon. When you factor in the humidity as well, it's going to feel more like the 90s, a very hot end to the month, and that's going to continue on into the start of September as well. So prepare for a more July-like week.
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Good morning. 7:10. Jim and Carrie here with you. It's going to be a muggy day today. It's going to feel like 95 degrees. By Wednesday, it'll feel like 105. We'll be around 90 for the high today. Right now, it's 70.

0: 98.7. 7:13. It's Monday. It's Jim and Carrie here with you. And you said as the week goes on, the temperature is going to get hotter. This is nothing.
1: This is nothing? Well, it's something because we'll be like in the mid-90s by Wednesday. Today's high, 90, but it'll feel like 96. And it is currently partly cloudy and 69.
0: We're trying to help you educators who are headed to school this morning. And Google Maps on Saturday changed the name of Lake Ontario to Lake America for U.S. users. And so I was mentioning a few minutes ago, I said, listen, if you're headed to school, get there early so you before the kids get there so you can pull down the maps. You know those big maps over the chalkboard that you have? Pull those down and cover up the word Ontario, or maybe write America, you know, Sharpie it out, write America instead, so that when you use the maps, the kids will see that it's the proper name, because you don't want to, you know, confuse the students at all. And, well, we're getting some feedback, some blowback on that.
1: No.
0: 426-5343. Go ahead.
2: Well, I'm a teacher, and it is still Gulf of Mexico and Lake Ontario.
0: Whoa, wait a minute here.
2: No. You, just because you sign an order, I'm going to sign an order saying I'm president of the United States. Woo-hoo! No,
0: She's scary. She's so angry. She's yelling into the phone that it's cutting out. That's how angry she is.
1: No.
2: Not angry, but no, it's not how it works. And any intelligent person would know that you cannot change a name of a body of water on a whim because, you know, you're going to take your ball and go home because they don't do what you want to do.
0: Oh, boy.
2: Sorry.
0: All right. Well, I'm just reporting what Google said. I don't have a dog in this fight.
2: Yeah. Google, you know.
0: Yeah.
2: Google's wrong. Sorry. It will always be Ontario.
0: All right. Well, I think some people down on the AM band have a tendency to agree, to not agree with you there. So we'll just leave it at that.
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11: Towards the end of my high school years, I started getting into drugs. I was shooting up heroin, completely lost. And one day, I'm kind of just reflecting on my life, and I realized like I was separated from God. The sacrifice of Jesus on the cross lit up for me. Even though all of us are sinners, Jesus loves us, and that's why he provided the sacrifice for our sins. Once I gave my life to Christ, everything changed. I actually crave and long to live in righteousness, not to earn God's favor, but in thankfulness for what he did for me.
12: 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We are in condition green with no major accidents, no major hazards. Do have lane restrictions on West Jefferson Boulevard at Catalpa. 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

0: 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Just beautiful music 24 hours a day with AC/DC at 722. It's Jim and Carrie here Monday morning. We're trying to run the city till the city opens, and it's not easy. There's a lot going on.
1: Especially today for a Monday.
0: I know. Phones have been really busy here. 426-5343. All right, what's the latest problem we got to deal with?
2: I wanted to let the traffic people know that the light at Hill of Gas and Harris is on four-way red.
1: Uh-oh.
0: Wait, Hill of Gas and Harris?
2: Right there by the animal control.
0: Oh, Hill of Gas, that's
2: It's not Harris.
0: A Butler Road. Is it Butler Road?
2: Yeah, Butler Road.
0: Butler. Okay.
2: Yeah, it's flashing red all directions.
0: Is it tying up traffic?
2: Oh, yeah, just a tad.
0: Okay, well, we need to get someone out there. Carrie, can you do something on that?
1: I'll go out there myself.
0: All right, Hill of Gas and Harris.
1: No,
0: or
1: Butler.
0: Hill of Gas and Butler Road over by Animal Care and Control. That light is... All right, so if you're in that area, that's what's going on if you're in a tie-up, right?
1: Yeah.
2: Yes.
0: All right, Truck 4. We need to get Truck 4 out there to fix this ASAP.
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0: Classic Hits 101.7 coming up on 7:30 Monday morning. We had a call that the intersection of Hillegas and Butler Road, the lights were flashing red. Gee, do you think that'll cause any traffic backups? If you're in that area over there by Animal Care and Control and you're stuck, that's what's going on. The lights are flashing red. So we're trying to figure out what's going on. We've got traffic on it. We just let them know as well, okay? So we'll check on that. We also have the year that you hear coming up in about 20 minutes from right now.
1: And we have got a very steamy day ahead, meaning we're going to get up to 90, but it'll feel more like 96. Right now, 69 degrees. And this is the week that car fans will gather in Auburn for the annual Auburn Cord Duesenberg Festival. Starts on Thursday, runs through Sunday with a variety of events, including a parade of classics on Saturday. In some other news, U.S. troops targeted Iranian rocket launchers in the Strait of Hormuz yesterday. According to reports, those launchers were preparing to fire mines into the Strait of Hormuz. Well, Justice Kelly is the new Miss USA. Representing the state of Virginia, Kelly has ties to Indiana, having studied at IU.
0: Oh, okay.
1: She's also broken records with her new title, becoming the first woman in her 30s, the first married woman, and the first mom ever to win the title of Miss USA.
0: Wait a minute. I thought you couldn't be married to win that.
1: Well, they've changed the rules.
0: Wow.
1: Yeah, they've changed the rules quite a bit. And so in doing so, she's set a few records. So.
0: Yeah, I would say, because they used to have the Mrs. America pageant. Remember
1: right,
0: that?
1: Right, right.
0: Yeah.
1: But this is Miss USA and Miss America's different.
0: Yeah, yeah, that's true.
1: It's 7:31 Classic Hits 101.7.
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5: From 21 Alive, I'm meteorologist Michael Morinelli. It'll be a hot start to the work week with high temperatures into the upper 80s this afternoon under partly sunny skies. So expect a mix of sun and clouds, but the real thing will be the heat index with high humidity could feel above 90 degrees this afternoon.
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104.7, 737. If you're a citizen of Fort Wayne, you should be outraged this morning that Angola is trying to steal that casino, that proposed casino from you. How does that make you feel? We'll tell you their latest scheme coming up in about 3 minutes.

0: Big Hits 101.7. 7:40, Jim and Carrie here with you, and it's going to be a hot and humid day today. Highs around 90. It's going to feel like 95 degrees. Right now, we're at 70. We're watching a traffic situation over at the corner of Hillegas and Butler Road. The apparently, somebody reported about a half hour ago that the lights were flashing red. So I don't know what the status is now, but we're going to check on that for you this morning. If you travel that area, you may want to make a note. What is the story you did about Angola? Listen to this.
1: Okay. Well, a travel publication has named all of the best small towns in each state. And according to this, the best small town in Indiana is Angola.
0: I wonder. Well, I'm not going to say how Angola won this honor.
1: Okay. What do you mean?
0: 3 months, 2 months before the election where people are going to vote for a casino. You see this?
1: I never even thought of
0: that. Yes. Oh, I think of this stuff.
1: Please, Mr. Conspiracy, can we just enjoy the accolades?
0: Carrie, not when a casino's on the line. Listen, everybody in Fort Wayne, if you want this casino, you better get out there and vote. Because they're working double barrels up in Angola in Steuben County to get a casino. They've designed things.
1: Okay.
0: They've even come up with a name. They've even come up with the name already for the casino. The Steuben County Casino.
1: Woo! I think they might want to rethink that because people from outside the area don't even know how to pronounce Steuben.
0: That's exactly right.
1: Steuben.
0: Exactly right.
1: So it couldn't be, Jim, the fact that Angola has all those beautiful lakes. It's got, you know, the beaches. It's got Trine.
0: Yeah, I know.
1: It's got a really cute little circle center downtown.
0: I know all that. Oh. But the timing is suspicious. So that's all I'm saying. It's suspicious that before, you know, the voters are going to go out and make the decision. So, I don't know. It's another thing to add to the line in their pamphlet that they're giving out at the casino where the
1: it's if they want to appeal to the state people or
0: yes,
1: whoever it is, it's going to switch the license.
0: Exactly. That's exactly my point. So that's why those of you here in Fort Wayne, don't take this for granted. If you want this casino, you need to get out there and vote for it because they're gunning for you up in Steuben County.
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10: 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Thanks to our listener who called in that flashing light out at Hillegas Road and Butler Road. Hillegas and Butler, treat that as a 4-way stop, and that's north of the construction on Hillegas at Illinois Road, so watch out for that. Checking drive times, Lima Road southbound from DuPont to Clinton, 6 minutes. We've got Coliseum, Clinton to I-69, 5 minutes according to our maps, with no major accidents and no major hazards right now. 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I'm Dave B. Good. 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
0: Okay, Dave, thank you. And the forecast today, sunny and hot, near 90 for the high. It's going to feel like 95 degrees. And it's only going to get hotter here the next couple of days. Right now it's 70, and it's time for the year that you hear.
1: And you know what? We've got something really really cool coming up today. We have 2 tickets to the Fort Wayne Philharmonic's Yacht Rock concert. That is coming up in September at Sweetwater Performance Pavilion. And you've got a pair of tickets if you guess the year that you hear.
0: Awesome. All right. Well, let's take caller number 10 on the hotline, and we'll give you some audio down the phone line. We'll play little audio clips. They're all from the same year. We'll play them for you, and then we'll ask you, what year did you hear for a chance to win? All right, 426-5343, the hotline number right now. Classic Hits 101.

0: 101.7. Good morning. It is now 7:51, and it is time again for the year that you hear. We have Terry on the phone. Thanks for hanging on. Are you ready?
1: I'm ready.
0: All right, listen carefully to the following audio clues. All you have to do to win is tell us one thing, the year that you hear.
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0: Oh, Terry, what do you think? 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
1: Well, I loved Oprah, and I was out of high school then, so I'm thinking around 1986.
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0: Yes!
1: Thank you. Yay!
0: 1986. Good job today. Hang on a minute. 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

0: Classic Hits 101.7. It's almost 8 o'clock in Fort Wayne. Jim and Carrie, the big trouble spot today in town is on the corner of Butler Road and Hilligas. We had a report about an hour ago that the light's flashing red. I don't know the status of that. As of a few minutes ago, it was still flashing red, causing a four-way stop, a bottleneck at that intersection where Animal Care and Control is. Mm-hmm. So if you drive that area, and, you know, this is what you have to keep in mind. You could have some backups this morning. All right, so we're keeping an eye on that. Also, what is the worst time of the day to schedule a meeting at work? We've got the exact time coming up in a few minutes from right now.
1: And we are looking at a pretty sultry week with the weather. We've got highs in the 90s almost all the way through. And today, no exception. We'll have a high of 90, but it'll feel like 96. And it is currently 69 degrees. Rescue efforts are intensifying in Nepal and part of China's Tibet region following a catastrophic glacier collapse, killing over 780 people and leaving more than 2,500 missing, including roughly 100 Americans. Well, Governor Bill Lee of Tennessee has announced plans to rename Nashville International Airport after Dolly Parton. Lee stated that it is fitting that the airport would bear the name of their state's favorite daughter. Now, Parton's team expressed appreciation for the gesture, and they're open to continuing the conversation. Meanwhile, there was a petition that was circulated, and they've already gathered over 164,000 signatures just for that alone.
0: That would be good for them because it would, you know, it makes the airport stand out more, too. And, I mean, they've got renamed airports all over the country.
1: Oh, yeah, absolutely. Yeah. And in some other news, at the box office, Spider-Man, Brand New Day, still number one, bringing in $22 million over the weekend. It is now poised to become the first film to reach $1 billion in box office receipts in North America.
0: Oh, in North America, in not North worldwide. America.
1: Right, yeah. Because it's probably already close to that, if not past that now.
0: I also read, Carrie, speaking of that, that it may unseat Titanic as one of the biggest movies ever. So it's on its way up.
1: Isn't that crazy?
0: Wow.
1: What is it about? There are 750 Spider-Man movies. What is it about this one?
0: It must have come out.
1: That makes it so appealing.
0: Come out at the right time, I guess.
1: It's 8:02, Classic Hits 101.7.
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0: Get ready for nonstop action at the Van Wert County Fair, September 1st through the 7th in Van Wert, Ohio. 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We'll see you at the fair.
5: From 21 Alive, I'm meteorologist Michael Morinelli. It's going to be a hot and humid start to the work week with high temperatures reaching 89 degrees this afternoon under a mix of sun and clouds, which means that really what's going to make us feel so hot is the humidity. When you factor in the humidity, we're going to feel more like the lower 90s. That's about 10 to even 15 degrees above average for some.
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0: 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Good morning, 8:12 now with Jim and Carrie in the morning. Today, partly sunny, 90 for the high, and right now it's 69 degrees.
1: If you have any important business to conduct at work, like you need a meeting or you got to think of stuff to do or creativity, do not do it in the afternoon. Yes.
0: Okay.
1: According to a new study that just came out, energy crashes at almost 3 o'clock on an average day. 21% of people say their energy drops even before noon. Do everything in the morning.
0: I've always been that way, though. I do my best work. I get things done. I like doing stuff in the morning.
1: And, you know, thank goodness, because, you know, you should see us around 10:30.
0: This would not be the job for a late nighter, no.
1: 82% of Americans say they feel like they're living on autopilot, going through their days without fully registering what is happening around them. It's like you just are going through the motions. Mm-hmm. You're going through your days like that. Busy schedules are causing people to neglect basic needs. 71% of us say we skip or delay meals because we're too busy. Personal well-being is the first thing that's sacrificed. Hobbies, mental health care, and exercise are pushed aside because you're too busy.
0: Mm-hmm.
1: And by the way, caffeine is the most popular quick fix for people who are struggling to try to make it through the day.
0: Wow. Why do you think those energy drinks are so popular now?
1: That comes in second. The energy drinks come in second. So the bigger takeaway is that Americans may not lack motivation. They lack breathing room. And, I mean, you know, we've talked about how many people are doing more than one job. How many people are doing today the job that you were hired for plus job X, job Y?
0: Oh.
1: You've picked up things along the years.
0: You've taken on more tasks.
1: And I think, if you're doing that at work, that's the way it is today. I mean, you know, at work, you just have, people have a lot of different jobs that they have to do. So it's not you, it's me. That's what the old saying is. It's not it's not you, it's everybody. But just keep things away from 3 p.m. because you're not going to get much productivity at that time of the day.
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10: 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That's 101 Traffic on Classic Hits 101.7.
1: Partly sunny today, near 90 degrees for the high. It's going to feel like 95, and we're just getting started. Tomorrow, 91 feels like 100. Wednesday, 94 feels like 105. But then you look at the calendar, and it's still summer. So what do you expect? It's 70 degrees now. Classic Hits 101.7.

0: Classic Hits 101.7, 822. Howdy. Jim and Carrie here with you. Hope you had a great weekend. Good to have you back here Monday as we begin a brand new week and a short week for many people because they're going to take Friday off or Thursday for a massive, long Labor Day weekend, which is coming up. And let's go back a little bit. You did a story about Angola winning some kind of an award or Small Town USA or whatever it was.
1: There was a survey of the best small towns in each state. And according to this, Angola was the best small town in Indiana.
0: Yeah, that's right. Mm-hmm. So it's another thing for the Angola Chamber to put on their presentation packet to try to lure a casino into Steuben County. And they're gunning for this casino. Yeah, and well, this is probably going to help their case.
1: Okay, but this had nothing to do with it.
0: I know. But they won the award. The ones in, you know, Fort Wayne wins all these awards. Mm-hmm. And all I can say to Angola is you better watch what you hope for, because we've won awards for 10 years, and now you can't afford a house anymore here. So you, remember, you could work at Chess King at the mall. Mm-hmm. And buy a house. Now, nope, houses went up quite a bit. And that's what happens when you're a victim of your own success, Carrie.
1: So is this a friendly warning?
0: Yes.
1: To the folks up north?
0: Yeah. Okay. Hang on, we're getting calls here. 426-5343. What did you want to say?
2: Hey, good morning, Jim and Carrie.
0: Hey, look at this. John the Isolationist. How are you, my friend?
2: I'm doing fantastic. How about you?
0: Good. What's up today?
2: Well, I heard you guys talking about Angola.
0: Yeah.
2: And how they got that award here recently, and it's all part of the master plan to get a casino.
0: That's right. They're scheming. Yeah. They're scheming.
2: I think that's a fantastic idea. It's all part of a great plan, because if a casino goes up there, and not here in Fort Wayne, that means our roadways remain unclogged. And their roadways get all congested, and their drive-thrus get backed up. I mean, Jim, this is a good thing.
0: Carrie, that's why we call him the isolationist. Right. And he's right. You know what? Let the little circle thing they have downtown in Angola take all the traffic.
2: I agree. You know, keep people out of Fort Wayne. Let them, let our roadways remain clog-free, and let me just drive where I want to drive without having to be delayed.
0: All right. Yeah. Well, this is good. If it were up to you, you'd have toll booths at the entrance to every road into Fort Wayne, wouldn't you?
2: I mean, that's a fantastic idea, Jim. Why haven't we done it?
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0: 7, if only. Not 7:30, 8:30. Mm-hmm. That is our time. And we've got a hot day today. I mean, we're looking at summertime heat.
1: Well, it is still summer, Jim.
0: It is.
1: I know we're all in fall mode, but the calendar says summer, and so do the temperatures. 90 for the high today. It'll feel like 96, and it is currently 69 degrees. And in the news, if you've been up to Angola lately, you have been to Indiana's most charming small town, according to AFAR, a travel site that came up with a list of the best small towns in each state. NASA's Roman Space Telescope launched Sunday from Kennedy Space Center. The bus-sized observatory will travel over 1 million miles to find more planets, stars, and galaxies, much faster, also much broader of a scope than the Hubble Space Telescope. If you're an Apple TV Plus subscriber, prepare for your subscription price to go up. The monthly plan goes up $2 per month. I think it's $12.99. It'll now be $14.99 per month. While the annual plan jumps about $20 from $99 to $119. The monthly fee, if you're keeping track, has kind of tripled since its launch price of $4.99 when it first came out.
0: Yeah. How long ago was that? I think I got.
1: I can't remember.
0: I got it free when I bought something. AirPods or my phone. I don't remember, but I got it free for 3 months at $9.99. It was $9.99.
1: Okay.
0: And then I never canceled it.
1: So now you're still, well.
0: So now I'm going to be paying.
1: You're going to be paying $14.99, my friend.
0: Wow. Okay.
1: And I pulled this last story for you, Jim, specifically for you.
0: Okay.
1: Because there is a film coming out based on the founding fathers of Hooters.
0: Ah.
1: The restaurant chain. And it's being independently produced by the chain's founding partners.
0: Who?
1: I also want to point out who the director is going to be. Emmy-nominated director John Rosenbaum, who has directed Woody Woodpecker Goes to Camp and Benchwarmers 2, Breaking Balls. So that is what you've got behind the Hooters movie. And, you know, it could be good.
0: Is there a mass appeal to watching the Hooters story on a big screen?
1: The story follows Ted and Lenny, two small-town Iowa friends who accidentally build a national restaurant empire while facing pressure from the federal government. They say there's lots of drama, lots of comedy, and lots of inspiration.
0: That's what you call it, huh? Come on, Carrie, be honest. You missed the one in Fort Wayne over there by Glenbrook.
1: Well, you know what? If nothing else, I'll go watch the
0: Carrie meeting. And I, we used to have lunch meetings there. Why did we ever do that? That seems kind of, because it was a novelty. When Hooters first came to Fort Wayne, this was in the night, was in the 90s.
1: I think so.
0: And it was a novelty. I mean, everybody would joke about it, but, you know, it was pretty good. You'd go in there and we had one of our morning show lunches there at Hooters, and poor Carrie, just like everywhere we go eat, can never order, find anything she likes, so you had to order the big hoot salad.
1: Well, and I can't say it was bad.
0: No.
1: And, you know, you got to love the title.
0: I loved watching you order it when you said, I'll have the big hoot salad, and thank you for making me say that. That was great. Those were great times, Gary.
1: Great memories.
0: Great memories. Well, that's why you bring these stories up.
1: Hooters are still in business around the country, too.
0: So. Oh, are they?
1: Oh, yeah.
0: Oh, okay.
1: It's 8:34.
0: We weren't lucky enough here.
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0: It's a great day at O'Neill's Glass, where they're celebrating 65 years in business. 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
8: From 21 Alive, I'm meteorologist Michael Morinelli. We are ending the month of August on a hot and humid note, with high temperatures reaching 89 degrees this afternoon. When you factor in the humidity as well, it's going to feel more like the 90s, a very hot end to the month, and that's going to continue on into the start of September as well. So prepare for a more July-like week.
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0: 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It's 8:41 now. Jim and Carrie in the morning on our way up to 90 this afternoon. Right now it's 69.
1: All right. Let me give you an update here. We talked about this OnlyFans account. Oh, Donna Mills on OnlyFans. Did you hear about this? We did this a few weeks ago.
0: Yeah.
1: There's an update. She is making a ton of money. Donna Mills from Knott's Landing, 85 years old, and she was talking about it. Here, listen to this.
2: Donna, you're 85 years old. You started an OnlyFans very recently. You've done incredibly well on there, which is that's my opinion. You know, you're working with Creators Inc. and I can say that you are doing incredibly well, many six figures, and it's been early, and it's amazing watching you tap into this audience that was always there for you. And I think from me as an entrepreneur, you know, the IP that was Knott's Landing did not belong to you. You were a character on that show, but over these years and all these different shows you were on, you've amassed this audience, which you are now tapping into directly. And I guess in the previous years, right, you'd go to Comic-Con and you would see your fans and you would, you know, do autograph
3: sign
2: sessions.
3: Autographs. Yeah.
2: But now, you know, you've got that digital way to tap into your audience and interact with your fan base. And I think that's amazing.
3: Yeah. It's really fun. But I think the people that are going to come to me are probably different than the people that generally come to OnlyFans. I mean, I think some of the people are the same, but I think they're new people, hopefully.
1: Well, new people or not, she's made hundreds of thousands of dollars in just a few weeks on OnlyFans. It's you know, one nice thing about it is it's nice that, you know, older people have a chance to supplement their Social Security.
0: I don't think most older people in her age bracket are that lucky.
1: You don't think so?
0: No.
1: Well, you never know these days, Carrie. But, you know, she's making a couple of $100,000 on OnlyFans. What do you expect?
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12: 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Looking at some area construction, we have lane restrictions that start on I-469 and Maple Crest Road. Lane restrictions on Bluffton Road will slow you down at Winchester, and Hirschtown Road closed between Rupert Road and State Road 101 for pipe replacement this week. Audible makes traffic less of an annoyance and more of an opportunity for another chapter. 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
1: Thank you, Dave. Partly sunny today, near 90 degrees for the high. It's going to feel like 95, so some extra deodorant might be helpful, not only today, but through Wednesday. Right now, it's 70. I want

0: 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Jim and Carrie here with you. By the way, we have a question of the day we posted up on our Facebook page. You want to check it out here throughout the day. Maybe you can tell us some funny stories, because, boy, there I think I have a whole bunch of them.
1: Why? What have you got?
0: The question is, who's been at a restaurant with someone who asked the server 100 questions before they can decide what to order?
1: Oh,
0: really, Carrie?
1: Well, it's not that we ask a lot of questions. It's that we can't make up our minds. I cannot talk about this subject without turning my own self in.
0: Yeah.
1: And my own family in.
0: Yeah. My family, too.
1: It takes us about 45 minutes to decide what to have.
0: Do you ask questions, though?
1: Not
0: it's one
1: a lot.
0: Thing if you can look at the menu and make a decision. That's what's hard for you, right?
1: Yes.
0: Is looking at the menu and making.
1: We don't ask a lot of questions now.
0: But I have a member of my family who, luckily, I don't go out to eat with this person very often, but was like, here's an example. What can I get for you? Yes. Now, the burgers here, are they grass-fed, grass-finished, or are they regular, like just meat like you get at the store? Or like, do you know where the sourcing is from? This is what I have to go through. And I just want to crawl under the table. So I always leave a huge tip to whoever that server was for having to go through that.
1: Aww.
0: But anyway, I won't say any more because the person who I'm implicating here may be listening. And then they'll never talk to me again.
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Happy Monday. 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

Big Dance 101.7. At some point today, traffic on a section of Cook Road will switch to eastbound only. They've been working on Cook Road for a couple of months now, so they're switching to the eastbound only lane. If you drive in that area, keep that in mind. It'll be back to two-way traffic by September 11th.

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1: I think we need to quit spending so much money on, you know, beautifying downtown, and let's beautify our streets a little bit.
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1: Yep. Or we can make this, the water department, when they tear up the streets to fix the water mains, put it back to the way it was before.
2: Why? 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
1: Because they've had to fix water mains that are broken. You can tell where they've cut it out, and then they've patched it in with cold patch, and it's like the moon.
2: All right. 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

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There's an airplane called the Boom Sonic Overture. It's a supersonic jet, and it could fly from New York to London in just 3.5 hours. It's said to be weeks away from its first test flight. Didn't they have something like this? They used to call it the Concorde.

Classic Hits 101.7. And that's it. Caroline Leavitt spoke to reporters one last time as White House press secretary last Thursday, saying her departure was bittersweet and she will miss the reporters. I read a headline over the weekend that she, Caroline Leavitt, is in talks to be a part of the TV show The View. So let's see what happens.

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1.7, a little bit after 10 o'clock. The steam is back. You look at this forecast, it's going to feel like 105 by Wednesday, and then you have to realize, wait a minute, hold it, we're still in summer. Even though it feels like fall, doesn't it?

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The states with the worst potty mouths. The states where people cuss the most. How did they do this? They did, they scanned all the posts that people make on social media, and they found out the cuss words that people use and where they're from. And congratulations to the great state of Texas with 6.9 cuss words per post. Indiana came in at number 7, though.

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Birthdays today. All right, let's take a look here. Van Morrison is 81, still going strong. Richard Gere, 77. Remember Marcia Clark from the O.J. Simpson trial? She turned 73 today. And singer-songwriter Debbie Gibson turns 56 years old.

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Did you hear that Tennessee Governor Bill Lee announced plans to rename Nashville International Airport in honor of Dolly Parton? They're going to discuss this at the Metro Nashville Airport Authority meeting coming up on September 17th. So that may be in the works.

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Look at this. Angola was named Indiana's most charming small town by the travel publication Afar. It cited Angola's proximity to Crooked Lake, Lake James, and Pokagon State Park, all within a 15-minute drive.

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Have you seen Spider-Man, Brand New Day, the new movie that's out? It's on the verge of knocking Titanic out of the top five biggest money-making movies of all time. And that's saying a lot.

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1: 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What do you think? How about the Steuben County Casino? Yeah, that sounds good. 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

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Question of the day up on our Facebook page. Who's been at a restaurant with somebody who asks the server 100 questions before they can decide what to order? 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

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Energy seems to crash at around 2:48 p.m. on an average workday. 21% of people saying their energy drops even before noon. Whoa, that's where we are now. So I would assume if you have any big projects or projects that require a lot of creativity, you want to do those in the morning.

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Today just happens to be National Zoo Awareness Day. And yes, I was a volunteer at the Fort Wayne Zoo, so I may be a little biased, but I think we happen to have one of the best in the country.

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And yes, here comes the sun, because we do have some sunshine to start our work week with a high of 90 today, although it'll feel more like 96. Tomorrow, a high of 91, and Wednesday, 94 degrees.

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At around 7:50, we'll play The Year That You Hear. And if you're the right caller, we'll give you some clues. You guess the year correctly, and we've got a pair of tickets to the Fort Wayne Philharmonic's Yacht Rock concert coming up in September.

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1: 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You know what I'm talking about. 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
2: 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Classic.
3: Wait a minute. That's it? We had a meeting yesterday. I hate to talk about this on the air. The business news. We were talking about a boy yesterday. We're trying to get more popular in the Aboyt zip codes. And one thing they told us that they want on this station is more business news, stock market news. 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
2: NVIDIA.
3: I'm sorry, everybody in Aboyt. 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
2: NVIDIA, the world's most valuable company and maker of the chips that power artificial intelligence, posted another great earning report last night. Do you mean earning report, Jim?
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We're going to see a high of 90 degrees today. The heat index value as high as 96. 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Call you up.

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Big stuff going on at the box office because Spider-Man Brand New Day, well, it was still number one in theaters, but it is now on the verge of knocking Titanic out of the top five biggest money-making movies of all time.

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1: We're talking to Terry from O'Neill's Glass today. 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

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So there's this supersonic jet, which is just weeks away from its first test flight. But this jet is supposedly able to fly from New York to London in just 3.5 hours. 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

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It'll feel like 96 with the heat index. It'll be 91 on Tuesday and about 94 on Wednesday.

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As we get ready for our Labor Day weekend, I cannot believe that's here already. We've got another big event going on in Auburn, the annual Auburn Cord Duesenberg Festival. It starts on Thursday and runs through Sunday with a variety of events all weekend long, including a parade of classics. What a fun thing to see. And that's happening on Saturday.

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So you're going to see a lot more people hitting the highway as opposed to taking a flight to get to their destination.

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Spider-Man, A Brand New Day, held the top spot at the box office over the weekend. Pulled in $22 million plus dollars, pushing its domestic total to close to $1 billion. It's starting to close in on a couple of milestones, including Star Wars, The Force Awakens. Once it passes that, it's

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One of the country's biggest airports is considering a name change, and it could come as soon as September. Nashville International Airport could be changing its name to the Dolly Parton International Airport.

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1: 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Backed up traffic on 469 northbound between US 24 and Maysville Road from US 30 to 69, 12 minutes, a 2-minute delay. Coliseum Boulevard eastbound from 69 to Clinton Street, 7 minutes, 2-minute delay. Rent keeps going up, but your chance to own is closer than you think. 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

0: 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A number of celebrities are celebrating birthdays today. Actor Chris Tucker, as well as Richard Gere from Pretty Woman. He's 77. And singer Van Morrison.
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2: This Classic Hits 101.7 traffic update is sponsored by the KFC $10 Bucket of the Day deal. Heavy traffic on 469 northbound between US 24 and Maysville Road from US 32, 69, 11 minutes, a 1 minute delay. Lima Road southbound from DuPont Road to Clinton Street, 9 minutes, a 4 minute delay. Introducing the KFC $10 Bucket of the Day deal. 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

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I know that Americans are excited for the holiday weekend, but what's the number one thing that we do over Labor Day weekend? We'll let you know coming up shortly.

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So what's the number one thing that Americans will do over Labor Day weekend? So there's a lot of different things. 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
1: 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Road construction on 469 northbound at US 27. Right shoulder is closed. US 27 to US 30, 7 minutes. Coliseum Boulevard westbound from Clinton Street to 69, 7 minutes, 2-minute delay. 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

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Tom Cruise will be starring in Days of Thunder 2, a sequel to the 1990 NASCAR movie. And they just revealed that Anne Hathaway will be his co-star. The movie's slated for June 2028.

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1: Talking about the demise of one of the greatest meat markets ever in Fort Wayne, Pierre's. 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
2: Yeah.
1: It's closing down. 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
4: 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Road construction on 469 northbound of Maple Crest Road, lane shift from US 30 to 69, 14 minutes, a 4-minute delay. Lima Road northbound from Clinton Street to DuPont Road, 8 minutes, a 3-minute delay. 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
1: This Classic Hits 101.7 traffic update is sponsored by Taco Bell. 469 southbound entrance ramp from State Road 1 is closed with construction work. From US 27 to 69, 9 minutes. Coliseum Boulevard eastbound from 69 to Clinton Street, 9 minutes, a 4-minute delay. 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
9: A man was asking the internet, why is it that when my wife gets angry, something I forgot to do, she has to immediately call me at work and tell me, I think you forgot to start the dishwasher or something. They have no clean bowls in the morning. The kids got up, nothing clean. And his wife was angry. So she called, pick up the phone and called him.
10: He's right, like, then, right then.
9: Why are women like that? He was asking, why are women like that? You know, you'd never find a man calling up his wife at work.
11: 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So I'm at work, I get stressed out, and I'm the one who worries about it all day long.
9: 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Thank you for, yes. 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Send pictures of what needs to be done.
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104.7. What would your album be called if it were named after your mom, like this guy? He's Carolyn's boy. Mine would be Connie's boy. Love those mom names. They're Carolyn, Connie. Chime in. Throwback Nation on Facebook tonight as we enjoy Darius and Hootie.

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I'm Tony the Reno. Sure, you could still have a Walkman laying around, but we are realists, right? 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

to Kids 101.7. Mariah's ready. 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Yeah, a little later than some of the others. Mariah, I feel you, though. The good vibes of all those new backpacks, all those new markers, and the kids in school.

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